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1: 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But wait a minute, isn't this...
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0: Well, baby, I went down and got it for you.

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9: From the Sky News Centre at 6, tributes have been paid to two police officers who were killed in a crash near Middlesbrough. Matthew Blades and Tom Clough died when a car travelling the wrong way down the A66 collided with their marked police vehicle. The five people in the Volkswagen Passat also died. Our North of England correspondent Tom Parmenter says the police watchdog's investigating.
10: They will be looking at those split-second decisions that would have been taken in that police pursuit, what was being said on the radio. Officers, of course, do train for those kind of scenarios, but they are very dynamic, very fast-moving, often involving very difficult decisions.
9: The mother of a British woman who was unlawfully killed is calling for the US to reopen the investigation into her daughter's death. Lucy Harrison was shot through the chest by her father at his home in Texas last year, but no criminal charges have been filed. Violent and sexual offenders released from prison could be confined to zones just a few miles under new restrictions. The measures aim to stop victims encountering their attackers. Mayors in England are to get the same planning powers as Sadiq Khan has in London. It's hoped this will allow them to take over the approval or refusal of major applications. Now to sport, and Hull have marked their return to the Premier League with an opening 2-0 win against Manchester United. And fellow promoted side Ipswich also started with a 2-1 victory over Sunderland. Brentford, meanwhile, kicked off their campaign by beating Tottenham 3-0. Manager Keith Andrews says their preparation has paid off.
11: It felt like we were in a good spot. The cohesion of the team has come together nicely over the last 2 to 3 weeks of pre-season as we've built. I think we've produced a pretty good performance today. Yeah.
9: Elsewhere, Everton won 2-0 against Crystal Palace and Leeds got past Nottingham Forest 1-0. And in the Scottish Premiership, Dundee got past rivals Dundee United 2-0. And a piano and microphone used by Freddie Mercury are expected to fetch hundreds of thousands of pounds at auction. The lots will go under the hammer in October. That's the latest. I'm Stevie Schillinglaw.

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2: From the Sky News Centre at 7. It's understood a police car hit head-on by a vehicle travelling the wrong way on the A66 in Middlesbrough was not involved in a pursuit before the collision. Seven people, including two officers, were killed in the early hours of yesterday morning. The other car, a Volkswagen Passat, was being chased by another marked police car. That pursuit ended when it drove onto the A66. Police commentator Graham Wetton says it's an awful tragedy.
3: It's a relatively small force, just about 1,000 officers. So these two officers have been very, very well known within Cleveland Police, within the senior leadership team. A huge tragedy for Cleveland Police, any officers' families and friends, etc. They went to work and sadly didn't get home.
2: Violent and sexual offenders released from prison could be confined to zones of just a few miles under new restrictions. The measures aim to stop victims from encountering their attackers. The mother of a British woman who was unlawfully killed by her father is calling for the US to reopen the investigation into her death. Lucy Harrison was shot in the chest in Texas last year. England's mayors will be given the same planning powers as Sadiq Khan has over London. It's hoped this will allow them to take over the approval or refusal of major planning applications. And now to sport, and Tottenham started the new Premier League season with a 3-0 defeat at Brentford. That's despite spending more than £200 million on players this summer. Manager Roberto De Zerbi says they're not settled in yet.
4: I think we are not team yet for a lot of reasons. We can fix the target when you become team. Before then, become team, we can't say what we can do.
2: Hull shocked Manchester United on their return to the top flight with a 2-0 win at home. And fellow newly promoted Ipswich got past Sunderland 2-1 at Portman Road. And Dundee claimed local bragging rights with a 2-0 win against Dundee United in this weekend's only Scottish Premiership game. That's the latest. I'm Stevie Shillinglaw.
5: You know what you're getting with a wedding? Wedding hats. A baby in a waistcoat crying throughout the vows. Themed tables. Awkward best man speech. 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
6: Hello.
5: People dancing in a circle. 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Sometimes in life you just know what you're getting. Like a luxury bed and a great night's sleep. You know what you're getting with Premier Inn.
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0: Rob and Noomi, cheers for doing Sunday morning with us.
1: It's official, my car is the best.
0: Is it number one? No, like, as in there was no other brand. You're so funny. Is it the best?
1: It in one particular way, and it still counts. Apparently, mechanics have named the car that never needs repairs. Not Ford, not BMW, not Audi. Mechanic and used car experts highlighting the one manufacturer and specific model of car you trust that won't let you down. It's Toyota.
0: Toyota. They do say that. I mean, you know, yours has been, you know, pretty good, isn't it?
1: Yeah. I've had one issue.
0: Yeah. And it's, you know, minor, isn't it?
1: Mm. Yes. But apart from that... But
0: no, I'm not laughing.
1: If we think about my other car...
0: Yeah,
1: I had to spend an absolute
0: fortune.
1: Because do you remember when my other car decided to stop changing gear?
0: Yeah, that was a good one,
1: expensive.
0: Wasn't it? That was an expensive day out.
1: And also, apparently, that part was an anti-theft part. So, for the privilege of paying an outrageous amount of money, I also had to prove the car was mine.
0: Jeez. Well, look, you got a good one now, according to the research of.
1: Yeah, although apparently I could have gone even better. Apparently the Yaris, specifically a petrol hybrid, is the most reliable car to have.
0: Well, look, you know, you keep on working hard.
1: You too could one day aspire to be
0: a Yaris.
1: A Yaris owner.
0: We're working towards our dreams here.
1: I was
0: on the
1: thinking
0: show.
1: About a Prius, but I thought let's not set our ambitions too high.
0: Just too much, Nooms. Calm down. Back on your ground.
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0: It's Rob and Naomi serving you up the best of breakfast.
1: Plan today, when we're off for KMFM, is to try and have a go at fixing last weekend's mistakes.
0: I wonder how much that's going to cost you.
1: Don't. I'm gonna bring in some help from Martin over the road. He doesn't know it yet.
0: But he's going to be involved because Rob is once again a DIY disaster.
1: I think it's important maybe to give some context as to why my toolkit has now been banned from home.
0: Well, it's not really your strong point, is it, DIY?
1: Boxing Day 2023, I put a pin through a central heating pipe whilst trying to hang a picture.
0: Yeah.
1: £180 for an emergency plumber and £90 for a decorator. In 2024, I had a slight leak in the shower because I left the Mr. Muscle drain cleaner doing its thing while we went on holiday because I thought it would... Oh, did I not know this one?
0: Oh, I didn't know that one.
1: Yeah, and it burnt a hole through the ceiling. So I had to have the bottom shower thing put in. The whole downstairs ceiling had to be re-skimmed. I then took up the floor myself.
0: Mm. I remember that part.
1: Yeah, which turns out I did need to do.
0: So I took and then you had to get that put down. Because you tried to redo it yourself, didn't you?
1: I did.
0: And then that didn't go very well.
1: No.
0: So then you had to pay for someone to actually do the floor.
1: Which is not very good, but
0: I keep trying.
1: But I try. And I think that's important.
0: I think at this point, maybe. The lesson should be that we stop trying.
1: On Sunday, I don't know if you maybe got the email, but I got an email from one of the water companies saying, one of the things that you can do to help at home is if you have a toilet that's even got the smallest of leak, try and fix that toilet because it adds up. And I was like, well, actually, in our bathroom upstairs, it's the tiniest of dribble.
0: Mm.
1: And I was like, oh, okay, I'm going to...
0: What, out of the toilet or...
1: Like into the pan.
0: Oh, okay.
1: And I'm like, I've got the gear to fix this.
0: Uh-huh. No idea, but I got the gear.
1: You got YouTube. So I loaded it all up and I got it to work.
0: Uh-huh.
1: I put the rubber, the seal on it, and then I put it all back together again and then no more leak. And I was like, brilliant. Put the lid back on the top of the toilet, and as I did that, knocked a hammer and a wrench onto the top of the toilet, and it smashed the top cistern. I've got a picture of it here for you because it's hard to believe how much damage
0: what a hammer can do on porcelain.
1: But it literally split it, and then the water that was in the cistern is now leaking out of the cistern. So you know the bit that you sit against,
0: yeah,
1: in the back of the toilet. How much do you reckon they are? It's not funny.
0: Is it?
1: It's like a big crack, see?
0: Yeah.
1: And it goes all the way down.
0: Yeah.
1: So that's leaking.
0: Yeah.
1: Yeah, so I've had to turn the water off. £300 plus the fitting.
0: Please actually pay for the fitting. Try and do that yourself.
1: Well, I thought I'd just take a bucket, make it worse.
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0: You. It's KMFM, it's Breakfast, the best of with Robin Noomi. We do this every day, Monday to Friday from 6:30. I don't know why it sounded so scripted. And it's great fun. You must join.
1: Terms and conditions apply.
0: Might not sometimes be that much fun. One of the reasons I think you might still be single is I learned something new about you this week.
1: Yes, I'm already committed to someone else.
0: To somebody else.
1: It's a green owl.
0: Woo-hoo!
1: There was a 10-year-old boy who lost his 301-day Duolingo streak.
0: So this is the app where you learn other languages,
1: yeah,
0: right?
1: Yeah, yeah, yeah, with the little owl. And the big thing is if you learn every day, then you start building up your streak. And people are very protective over their Duolingo streaks. Anyway, this boy, he went to hospital,
0: yeah,
1: and he lost his streak because he was in hospital. You know, it's quite difficult to do that.
0: To do it, yeah,
1: he
0: yeah.
1: was distracted, and his mum went on the internet and asked Duolingo, "Please, can you restore his streak for him because he's devastated?" And Duolingo said yes,
0: which is great because apparently a load of people have done this in the past, including one person that blamed their lost streak on a hangover. I just wondered what happened when you broke your ankle. Did you?
1: I actually maintained my streak.
0: Unbelievable, yeah. In the ambulance.
1: Not in the ambulance. We. Quel dommage. Yeah, 2028 days we're on.
0: Jesus.
1: Today.
0: No, you're not. Yeah. Show me.
1: Look, there he is. I've got to do it today to keep it up. But
0: 2028 days?
1: Yeah. So I wasn't losing that. Because I don't think the owl would have been as nice to me as a 10-year-old boy.
0: It was just 5.5 years.
1: Yeah. This is my most committed relationship. This is the longest relationship I've ever had.
0: It's so sad, but brilliant.
1: Très bien.
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0: New me. You're off next week, but Beckett in with me from 6:30 on Monday.
1: Gary on the way from 8. But before that, have you got a backup man?
0: I mean, I'm not even going to ask.
1: Thanks.
0: it's just too sarcastic.
1: Waste of time.
0: Yeah, let's go. Oh, hang on a minute. This might be the wrong music. Hold on. A new bit of research has been released. That's too much, isn't it? I'll come back. A new bit of research has been released to say 50% of women in relationships have a backup man.
1: Yeah, someone they turn to if their current relationship ended. Some see it as emotional insurance.
0: Safety net.
1: All I can say is you've got a backup.
0: Yeah, we're just trying to get the first one over the line. Slow down there, dude. Maybe that's what the problem is. You've been jumping.
1: Too ahead.
0: Yeah, too ahead.
1: Getting ahead of myself.
0: I said to Mrs. Rob about it last night. I was like, every night. She said, what are you talking about on the show tomorrow? So I was talking about a backup man. She went, backup man? Yeah, like, you know, do you have, you know, if anything happened to us or me or whatever, do you have a backup man? She went, no, not really. Although I like Lee. I was like, well, you know, our gorgeous friend Lee. And he's a gorgeous man.
1: He is.
0: And
1: I think he's got a partner.
0: Well, I did say that. I said, oh, well, just, what's Sean going to feel about that? And she's like, well, you know, I'm just saying, you know, if I had to have a backup man, it probably would
1: but
0: be
1: you
0: Lee.
1: You did have an anniversary dinner.
0: With Lee.
1: So you invited him. You set yourself up for that.
0: I'd be okay about that, though. If we split up and she ended up with Lee,
1: yeah,
0: I'd be like, yeah, better man won. I'd be upset as well.
1: Well, he wouldn't.
0: I'd be really angry, actually. Actually, more I think about it, I'm going to block him on Facebook, just to be sure.
1: Can you imagine? Rob, why did we stop talking? Well, my wife revealed that you were the backup.
0: You were the backup man.
1: She didn't tell me that.
0: I just don't know whether you... I don't know. It's funny, isn't it? Because you get told going through the entirety of life that you have to have backup plans, don't you? Yeah. What are you going to do if radio falls over? Or what are you going to do if your car breaks down? You've got to have backup plans.
1: So maybe they're actually just being organised.
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0: Look at me. 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There's no backup woman there. I ain't got the time. Or I never thought about that this was even a thing. Stuff it.
1: I'm just a bit nervous that we're going to cause a lot of arguments this morning.
0: No, I did cause an argument because she said, well, if you had to pick a backup woman, who would it be? And I named her sister.
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0: In Maidstone, Fairmeadow, the A229, you've got a lane closed heading northbound at the White Rabbit roundabout. You can expect delays there as things busy up later on this morning. And in Ramsgate, Margate Road, the A254 has got some temporary lights that could slow you up at Homely Road as well. On the trains, being a Sunday, there's some engineering work going on. So you've got buses instead of trains on Southeastern between Headcorn and Tunbridge, Headcorn and Ashford International, and between Tunbridge and Maidstone West.
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0: At 8 o'clock, Dan Bishner.
15: A teenage girl has died after being struck by vehicles on the M20 near Aylesford. Emergency crews were called to the coastbound carriageway between junctions 4 and 5 at around 3:20 yesterday morning. Police say they're investigating and are appealing for witnesses and dashcam footage. Violent and sexual offenders could have their movements restricted when they're released from prison. Victims are said to have a say in setting the boundaries, which should stop them running into their offender. The government says the World First initiative is being launched in October. A Kent teacher is nearing the end of a 300-kilometre charity run around the county's coastline. Kevin Dove started at Camber Sands last month and hopes to reach Gravesend Pier later today. It's to raise money for the Veterans Association, and he says the challenge is going well.
16: I'm actually feeling very good at the moment. Physically, touch with my body hasn't broken down yet, and I'm really pleased with the recovery that my physio has actually given me, and that has really helped me out in terms of planning rest days and everything for that, and then also my nutrition, my hydration. So in terms of that, it's actually been quite good.
15: A takeaway in Maidstone has been given a one-star food hygiene rating after a customer complaint. Inspectors visiting the Fat Pizza in Union Street found no hot water for hand washing and widespread cleaning problems. The business has been told significant improvements are needed, with follow-up checks planned. Mayors in England will be able to overrule councils when it comes to major planning applications. The move, to be announced next week, will also allow them to grant upfront permission so building can start without having to apply for planning. Football and Gillingham have picked up their first point of the League Two season. The Gills drew 0-0 away at Fleetwood Town, with Ronan Hale hitting the woodwork. Boss Gareth Ainsworth felt they created enough to take all 3 points.
17: I thought we had the best chances of the game. I think we have to score, you know, we have to score some of these chances. Similar to last week, we've got to put them in because we could have won the game today, you know.
15: That's the latest. Next update's at 9.
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21: Kent weather.
15: A dry and fine day across the county with plenty of sunny spells. Highs of 24 in Gravesend, 21 in Whitstable.
20: 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Kent weather.
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0: I might have left it a little bit late, but I need to talk summer fashion disasters in just a bit. This is Gary. Morning. Let's do Ray and Joel Corry first.
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1: If usually you're doing something on a Sunday morning with someone or people, and today, for whatever reason, you're all on your own, I'll play that song for you, Riding Solo from Jason Derulo, which is very satisfying to say, I must say. Here we are at KMFM. We are Kent's radio station. We are live across Kent for this Sunday morning, as always. And this is Gary with you. Thanks so much for having us on. So, summer kind of ebbing away. Lovely day it looks today. Lovely blue skies across the county, but cooling off. They do think that perhaps there might be a heat wave coming our way late on in summer. But basically, we know the nights are drawing in, and here we go again. Over for another year. I always feel really sad, but maybe there's one upside. Summer fashions. Summer fashion disasters that will disappear into the wardrobes for another year. The number one fashion disaster for many, many times, many polls, many years, many surveys, always seem to be socks and sandals. Big no-no. But I've noticed this summer especially, the kids have just taken that back. The socks and sliders, socks and Crocs, socks and flip-flops, all over the place. And I've got to say, the kids absolutely rocking it as well, looking fantastic. So I don't know whether there's maybe an age cutoff where socks and other footwear over the top of it are a no-no. I'm not sure, but anyway, your thoughts are welcome. Worst fashion disasters for summer, let me know. We have-

0: Kent's radio station. Live across Kent this Sunday morning, as always. Gary, with you. Thanks for having us on. And, yeah, thanks for your thoughts on summer fashions, which obviously are going back into the cupboards now. But some, quite a lot of people are thinking that the worst summer fashion faux pas is men with t-shirt tans. So your arms are lovely and brown, the back of your neck, your head's lovely and brown, your face. But when you are seen with your shirt off, you do look like you're still wearing a white t-shirt. Maybe it's got a bit of a hair problem on that white t-shirt as well. That's a pretty rubbish look, I've got to say. I'm not admitting that. You know, that would be me in any way, shape or form. No. Coming up for you, music from Flo Rida, Benson Boone, Stella Lefty. One of my favourite songs at the moment, Boston, is ready to play.
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10: Tunbridge Wells, A26 Eridge Road's got some temporary lights affecting things in both directions at Broadmead. Looking all right at the moment, though, on Kent's roads. On the trains, though, all of today you'll have to jump on a bus instead of a southeastern train between Headcorn and Tunbridge, Headcorn and Ashford International, and Tunbridge and Maidstone West because of engineering work.
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There you go. A couple of nice songs involving American place names. You got Flo Rida. And before that, you had a song called Boston. Lovely. Talking of America, news from California, where an advert has been spotted in the local newspapers there from Vivian Pitt, who is Brad Pitt's daughter, saying that she's going to drop Pitt as her second name. She wants to change her name because she's estranged from her dad. And one of the things you have to do if you want to change your name in California is put it out to the public in case anyone's got any reason why you shouldn't. But apparently she's not the first, Vivian Pitt, not the first to want to drop his name. Apparently her brother, Arm, has already asked to do the same as well.

0: There's a bit of a magic about that song. I don't know what it is, but I've loved that song ever since it came out, and it was a long time ago now. But she's still working. Seventh album recently revealed was Veils, and she is still out performing, including doing that, her signature tune, Vanessa Carlton. More songs like that and pop anthems, don't forget, from 10 o'clock this morning, and every morning, in fact, here at KMFM, Kent's radio station. Next for you, though, music from Tate McRae, She's All I Want to Be, and Maroon 5, got some Harry Styles for you as well.
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0: Harry that we've enjoyed. Roll on for the next one. It's KMFM. We are Kent's radio station. This is Gary. And I was just about to play some Taylor Swift in a bit. And I was thinking, guys, it's funny that Harry and Tay-Tay went out together. They were Hala for a while. Do you remember? How long ago do you think that was? I just had to Google it and I can't believe it. It was 14 years ago that they went out. No way. Anyway, Taylor Swift's on the way in a bit. The Kid Laroi, Anne-Marie coming up. Oh, and we got something, our family, last week. Oh, it was the greatest day. I've got to tell you all about it.
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1: Traffic and travel.
4: Slow traffic on the A259 through Brenzett. There's been an accident there, so it's blocking partially both directions. So between Brenzett and Brookland. Folkestone, Shelland Street has a lane closed for roadworks. That's southbound at St Ainsworth Way. And on the trains today, South Eastern have got buses instead of trains because of engineering between Headcorn and Tunbridge, Headcorn and Ashford International, and Tunbridge and Maidstone West.
2: 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Kent's traffic and travel.
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4: At 9 o'clock, Deb Ishner.
5: A teenage girl has died after being struck by vehicles on the M20 near Aylesford. Police were called to a stretch of the road between junctions 4 and 5 in the early hours of yesterday morning. They say the girl was on the carriageway in the vicinity of a footbridge near Teapot Lane. A Canterbury man who admitted being abusive in all of his relationships has been jailed after a judge warned there was a real risk he'd go on to kill. A court was told Ellis Hosmer's violence started when he stabbed a 15-year-old girl in the thigh in 2016. The 25-year-old from the Hyde in Bolts Hill in Chartham was on licence from prison when he carried out the most recent attack on his girlfriend. He's been locked up for 4 years and will spend another 4 on licence. A Kent teacher is nearing the end of a 300-kilometre charity coastal run around the county. Kevin Dove is raising money for the Veterans Association and hopes to finish in Gravesend later today. He's been telling us about the important landmarks on his journey.
6: Once I conquered the White Cliffs of Dover, that was when I kind of knew that I was going in the right direction, and that for me was a key thing, actually getting through that landmark, for want of a better word. And then the second one was the King's Ferry Bridge, and I knew that that was the most northerly point of the journey.
5: And work has been approved as a restaurant that stood empty for more than 2 years in Whitstable. The former Longreach Beef Eater off Thanet Way is set to become Toby Carvery's first branch in the Canterbury district. The roast dinner chain say they hope to welcome its first customers before the end of the year.
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5: Football, and the Gillingham boss has dedicated their first point of the season to the injured Kadeem Harris. The wing-back was stretchered off after picking up a knee injury in the second half of their 0-0 draw with Fleetwood. Gareth Ainsworth says he's a big loss.
7: He's devastated. He's got his foot trapped in the grass, and then I think the Fleetwood player has come for his knee, not accidentally, but he's sort of twisted it at the same time. They're always nasty and they're always fear the worst with them. But, you know, Kadeem just wanted to come here and play and show everyone what he can do. He's better than this level.
5: That's the latest. Next update's at 10.
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1: Kent weather.
5: A dry and fine day across the county with plenty of sunny spells. Highs of 24 in Maidstone, 21 in Ramsgate.
2: 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Kent weather.
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4: Morning, this is Gary Wilson. Hope you're all right now. To misquote, take that. Last week, it could have been the greatest day of my life. I'll tell you why. I'll share the love. Kid Laroi, Taylor Swift first, though.
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love, love her. And Marie and 2002. It's KMFM. And we are Kent's radio station, and this is Gary. And what a day we had, the greatest day, I think. The greatest day. Because we got something very special. We got a skip. Oh, a skip. We've been saving up for ages to get a skip. Because we have got a lot of stuff that we need to get rid of. We had a broken chicken cage. We couldn't do anything. We couldn't get it in the car. In the skip. We chucked it in the skip. There was rubble in our garden for the last 8 years from a wall I knocked down when we moved into our house. Yeah, you can imagine, our neighbours love us. That went in the skip. Chucked it in the skip. The old shower that I ripped out, that's been propped up against the fence, chucked it in the skip. The broken side table that I was going to get round to repairing, but never did. We chucked it in the skip. Bags of cement that I got to put a fence post in, but I left out in the rain and they went solid. Chucked them in the skip. Oh, it's such a great day. It was such a great day. Walking around the house and the gardens, like, what can we do? The kids will follow me. Chuck it in the skip. Chuck it in the skip. It was great. We were skipping around. We were so happy. Now, I know what you're thinking. Should he be going on the radio saying, oh, getting a skip was the greatest day of his life? What if his wife is listening and thinking about the birth of their children or their wedding day as the greatest day of their life? All I can say is, my wife was happier than I was. She was skipping around with a big smile on her face as well. Forget diamond rings, fellas. Skips, that's what they want. JLS on the way and Justin Timberlake now. This is Mirrors. Aren't you so-

0: much love for those guys. JLS, everybody in love. It's KMFM, Kent's radio station, on a sunny Sunday morning. Thanks so much for having me on this morning. This is Gary, and if you need a shout for whatever reason, I would love to give you one this morning. Get in touch in all the usual ways. I need to shout out to the Elm Valley Line Trust Railway Museum and Countryside Centre in Folkestone. They're open today, 10 till 4. Miniature train rides. Oh, yeah. Who doesn't love that? Mini golf. Just things that are small. Craft centre. Is that normal size or miniature? I don't know. I think it's normal. Museum tea room. Oh, I bet you do cake. Do you do cake? We're in. We're in. We're all coming. Don't worry if you've got cake. A perfect affordable day out, say the team there. You've got Dylan, Sarah, Bob, Toby, Lisa, the lads and lasses, all the gang, and they're all volunteers. So good on you guys keeping that going. Have a wonderful day yourselves. And if you're heading down there, and maybe they're thinking, actually, let's get down there. The kids will love that. Then all good. If you want to get in touch doing something else and want to let us know about it, perhaps you're doing some volunteering. Why not big yourself up? 01227 786 106 on WhatsApp. I would love to hear from you. Calvin Harris and Alex Warren, and a bit of travel for you next.
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12: Brenzett, the A259, partly blocked in both directions, so it's looking slow there between Brenzett and Brooklyn because of an accident. West Kingsdown, A20 London Road, slow traffic in both directions near Colin Chapman Way. And buses are running instead of trains on South England because of an accident. West Kingsdown, A20 London Road, slow traffic in both directions near Colin Chapman Way. And buses are running instead of trains on South England.

mundane and boring. But you just need a shout to get you through it. Might be something super, super exciting, like this message on our WhatsApp, 01227 786 106, by the way, if you want to get in touch. And by the way, if you're like me and you've got fat fingers and thumbs, you don't really like texting very much, just leave me a voice note. It's really easy. Just tap the little icon and away you go. Leave us a little message. We'd love that. This one is for Lily B. And the reason is, it's Lily B's birthday today. Happy 9th birthday, Lily B. We are listening to you in the car on our way to a water park. Lots of love from Mummy, Daddy and her brother Jack. Have a fantastic day at water park. Hello. Someone's going to be knocking someone else off the top of an inflatable at some point today. And it's going to be wonderful. Have a great day. What are you up to? Let me know. 01227 786 106 on WhatsApp. Every

0: Rihanna, Ponder Replay. That song gives your speakers a good workout, doesn't it? What an absolute tune. Thanks for having us on today. This is KMFM, and this is Gary with you for a Sunday morning. I feel like the kids are taking over at the moment. Taking over with all the brilliant news of their results. A-levels a couple of weeks ago, GCSEs this week. Hello, if that was you or somebody in the family was getting their results this week. I hope it was all good for you. And of course, if it isn't, well, you know, there's always something else to do. It might mean a change of plans, but your future is still so bright. The kids are taking over as well on our lovely game, Say It, our describing game, which we play every morning on KMFM Breakfast. So Somerset Kids is back for one last week this week. So just after 9 o'clock, kids of Kent, on your summer holidays, you've got a chance to play, get the best score on the game, and you could win a £200 Smith's toy gift card. Imagine what you can spend that on. All kinds of goodies. Be ready to play just after nine, playing again all this week. It's Rob and Becca Infanumi with your chance to win. Coming up next, from Becca to Becky Hill right here, and that brilliant Dracula tune from Tame Impala as well.
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2: Traffic and travel.
0: 8259 in Brenzett, between Brenzett and Brooklyn. fact, slow and queuing traffic because of an accident blocking the road. A20 London Road, West Kingsdown, looking slow by Brands Hatch. There is racing and an event today.
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0: On the socials, you've probably seen the video of Ed Sheeran celebrating the first goal for his beloved Ipswich Town. First goal of the new season. Very nice. Hello, if you've got a football fan in your household who's pretty much disappeared for the weekend now. Right, coming up, it's an hour only here at Kent's radio station, KMFM, of pop anthems. We've got music coming up from Akon and the Backstreet Boys, and we're going to play this tune as well. I'm going to play you just something random from a pop anthem, and you can win love and respect. Yes, our top prize, love and respect, if you can identify this pop anthem just from this little random bit. Oh. What do you reckon? You can WhatsApp me just for fun. 01227 786 106. 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
2: Traffic and travel.
0: West Kingsdown A20 London Road looking slow. Traffic heading into Brands Hatch. A259 Brenzett slow in both directions. We've got queues because of an accident between Brenzett and Brooklyn.
1: 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Kent's traffic and travel.
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0: At 10 o'clock, Dan Bishner.
12: A teenage girl has died after being struck by vehicles on the M20 near Aylesford. Emergency crews were called to the coastbound carriageway between junctions 4 and 5 at around 3:20 yesterday morning. Police say they're investigating and are appealing for witnesses and dashcam footage. A prolific shoplifter who stole thousands of pounds worth of goods from stores in Medway has avoided being sent to prison. A court was told Simon Hawthorne took products from shops including Superdrug, JD Sports, Boots and Morrison's over a 10-month period. The 37-year-old from Herbert Road in Chatham was given a suspended sentence and placed on a curfew. He's also got to pay compensation. A teacher from Kent is nearing the finish of a 300-kilometre charity coastal run. Kevin Dove is raising money for the Veterans Association and has been telling us why.
13: One thing that I was actually quite impressed with, not only did they offer like accommodation and community hubs for socialising, but actually seek to help get our veterans back into work. So they help them out with job interview techniques. They give them opportunities in local community to help with CV writing.
12: He's due to finish his challenge at Gravesend Pier later today. CCTV cameras could be installed around Bierstead following a rise in vandalism and antisocial behaviour. There's been reports of trees and signs being damaged and benches being set alight. The parish council is consulting residents before making a decision next month. Football and an injury hit Gillingham have picked up their first point of the League Two season. The Gills drew 0-0 away at Fleetwood Town with the average age of their subs just 20. Boss Gareth Ainsworth says he hopes some senior players return soon.
14: Not many teams in the Football League this weekend will have had what we've had academy-wise on the bench and on the pitch. Saying that, I do need my experience back. We've got so many big players that could affect this game. So I'm looking at this positively going, when we are back, we're going to be good.
12: And in cricket, Kent are in a good position in their county championship match with Middlesex. They go into the final day 169 runs ahead and needing 6 wickets for victory. Play at the Merchant Taylor School in Northwood gets underway in around an hour. That's the latest. Next update's at 11.
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2: Kent weather.
12: A dry and fine day across the county with plenty of sunny spells. Highs of 24 in Rochester, 21 in Folkestone.
1: 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Kent weather.
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0: All right, here we go. This is Gary with you for a Sunday morning, and it's an hour of Pop Anthems. That is massive tunes from the 90s and the noughties for you. Let's start with some Backstreet Boys, and first up this morning, here comes Akon.

that drum beat, that drum beat, just so classic, so classic. Backstreet Boys, Quit Playing Games My Heart. Akon before that. KMFM, it's an hour of pop anthems. It's Gary with you for a Sunday morning. And next up, it's this one. It's one that we played you a little bit of randomness from. Just this little random bit from a pop anthem. You knew it was Mariah, right? But you couldn't quite place the song? If you said Emotions, well done. You win our love and respect this morning. That is our prize to you. Unlimited, as well as unlimited

0: Kelly Clarkson heartbeat song. Forgot about that one. It's a tune. Kelly Clarkson is an absolute sensation as well. Still going strong. Having been the original American Idol winner many, many years ago. What are you up to today, though? That's what we really care about. Give us a shout and we'll big you up on the radio, whatever you are up to. I was talking about the queues on the A20s, people heading into Brands Hatch. One, or in fact, two of the people in that queue are Kate and Si, and they are heading into Brands Hatch. They love minis, and today is a whole day of minis racing and minis that you can go and see. They've got like 1,000 minis there. That's an absolutely incredible day. Hello to Kate and Si, and if you're heading in there as well, big shout to you. If you need a shout for any reason today, on the WhatsApp is a really easy way to do it. 01227 786 106. Let me know how these pop anthems are getting you ready for your Sunday. On the way, massive movie tune from Will Smith. Not Men in Black. No, it's another. Mojo, Anastasia coming up as well.
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14: Traffic and travel.
0: Brenzett, the A259 is blocked in both directions. We've got queues because of an accident between Brenzett and Brooklyn. And we've got slow traffic heading into Brands Hatch as well. So the A20 London Road in West Kingsdown looking slow.
1: 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Kent Traffic and Travel.
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at the 1999 Grammys on horseback. Yeah, Will Smith arrived on a horse, came down the aisle on a horse. Which is quite a risk when you think, well, horses, you know, they're just animals. They're apt to do. Poor old Christina Aguilera or the back.

0: anthems for your Sunday morning. On the way, we've got music from Kesha and Olly Murs and one of the best British girl bands, I think. For my money, the voices were superb. 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
2: Traffic and travel.
0: A20 London Road near Brands Hatch looking slow. People heading in for a big day of events there. A259 Brenzett is slow because of an accident blocking things in both directions between Brenzett and Brookland. And you've got a 45-minute wait for freight services at Eurotunnel at Folkestone at the moment.
1: 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Kent Traffic and Travel.
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0: 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Ben Pierce has got 3 hours of pop anthems for you. 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And we've got music coming up from Joel Corry and an ultimate party anthem as well, all on the way at KMFM.
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2: Traffic and travel.
0: The A259 between Brenzett and Brooklyn closed by an accident, queues in both directions. Anti-clockwise, Dartford Tunnels on the M25 as you approach. You've got about 10, 15 minutes of delays at the moment. Euro Tunnel have got a wait of up to 45 minutes at Folkestone for freight services.
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0: At 11 o'clock, Dan Bishner.
5: A man's been arrested after two men were stabbed in Ramsgate. Police were called to the harbour area shortly after 4:45 this morning. The pair were taken to hospital with serious injuries. A 21-year-old remains in custody while detectives investigate. Serious sexual and violent offenders could be confined to new restriction zones of only a few miles once they leave prison. It's hoped that would stop victims from coming into contact with their attackers. The government says the World First initiative is being launched in October. Sky's Barnaby Papadopoulos says it forms part of wider reforms.
6: This all comes within the context of an early release scheme, which has been quite controversial. The government's plan to release some prisoners slightly earlier to ease pressure on prisons. There's a question about whether all these new policies being introduced are in fact going to increase pressure.
5: A BMW has crashed into a seating area in Maidstone town centre. The car left the road and entered Jubilee Square in the High Street on Friday afternoon. The circumstances surrounding the crash have not yet been confirmed. A Kent teacher says support from people has kept him going during a 300-kilometre running challenge. Kevin Dove is nearing Gravesend after setting off from Camber Sands last month, raising money for veterans. He says the encouragement has been fantastic.
16: All the local community have been encouraging when I've been running, which is great. See a lot of dog walkers, a lot of other runners, especially first thing in the morning, because I've been trying to get out on the road at about between 8 and 9 a.m. Just because of the temperatures. The kids obviously to make sure the summer temperatures are low, and the community's been fantastic.
5: And two fast food restaurants are set to open in Ashford next month. A Taco Bell and a KFC will be next door to each other at Waterbrook Park in Sevington.
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5: Football and Gillingham have picked up their first point of the League Two season. The Jewels drew 0-0 away at Fleetwood Town with Ronan Hale hitting the woodwork. Boss Gareth Ainsworth has praised the supporters.
17: They were sensational. You know, I know last year we had a few, you know, frustrations and shouts at me and that, but they were brilliant. They got us over the line today. You don't realise what you do, fans, you know, because they don't listen to me shouting and bawling at them. They hear their name being sung. They hear the cheers.
5: That's the latest. Next update's at midday.
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2: Kent weather.
5: A cloudy but mostly sunny afternoon across the county with highs of 24 in Ashford, 21 in Sheerness.
1: 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Kent weather.
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0: Alright, good morning. Hope you're having a great weekend. This is Gary with you, and coming up we are looking for people to go above and beyond. You know someone? They need bigging up. I'll tell you more.
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you can walk me home playing the KMFM, Kent Radio Station. And this is Gary. Good morning. Happy Sunday. Hope you're having a great weekend. And a special shout to you. If you've got someone near to you who you just couldn't do without, someone who goes above and beyond, it might be a family member, it might be someone in the community, it might be in a workplace, just someone who you think of as a hero. Maybe they don't do anything for you, but maybe you see them doing stuff for other people. Maybe loads of other people they do something for. We need to hear about them. So it could just be, like I say, a family member. It could be a neighbour. Could be a teacher. Someone who goes above and beyond. Someone who works in the community for nothing. Someone who volunteers. We need to know about them. You can nominate them because Orchard Theatre have got a very special thing happening right now. So you need to go to orchardtheatre.co.uk. And what they're doing, they're recognising on a huge night all those wonderful heroes and get them into the show, the new panto this year, as recognition of what they've done, just giving them a great night out as well, okay? So if you know someone, get to orchardtheatre.co.uk because we're really excited that the Orchard Theatre is reopening this year after a couple of years doing its sort of temporary thing. So it's back and open properly, a big season planned. They've got the wonderful Joe Pasquale in Cinderella this Christmas. So it's a wonderful time for them. And so just to celebrate all that stuff, they're looking for these heroes. So if you know someone, please let us know about them, or at least let Orchard Theatre know about them, and see if we can get them in and get them to the ball on that special night. orchardtheatre.co.uk. Right, on the way in a sec, Justin Bieber. Right now though, this is number one. It's had 2 weeks there. Will it make it three today on the new chart here at KMFM from 4 o'clock with Jack Burke? It's Shakira and Burna Boy and Die Die.

Justin Bieber and Sorry. It's KMFM, Kent's radio station. And it's Gary Wilson here, Sunday morning. Shout out to Andy Maycock. Andy, like many people, is like, just can't quite believe the state of the water situation. So many people across Kent without water for so long this year. And there's leaks galore. You know, they tell us to watch the hose pipes and all that stuff, which is fair enough. But this fella, Andy, he goes out to water leaks all around the county. And he takes with him a little family of five rubber ducks and he puts them on the leak, lets them float there for a while, takes pictures and rates each leak according to water flow and depth and how long it's been there and that kind of thing, just to bring a bit of attention to it. So if you're going past a puddle that's not usually there and you see some rubber ducks, now you know what's going on. I blame, if you were listening to the KMFM Breakfast Show last week, Rob and Numi, you know who to blame, really. It's Rob Wills, who, trying to be a handyman and fix his toilet, managed to smash it and make it leak everywhere. But I shouldn't have said that. On the way, Panic at the Disco, Ella Langley's lovely Choosing Texas as well.

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the Disco and High Hopes, KM FM, Kent's radio station. Right, this next one for you if you have been or are going to the O2 to see Ariana Grande. Let's play something new from her. My daughters went in the week and couldn't quite believe. They've loved Ariana since they used to watch her when she was little, and they were little, on Nickelodeon telly, and then obviously just moved through her career with her, as I'm sure so many of you have as well. And just she's so good at everything. They said some of her dance routines were amazing. She was keeping up with her dancers while still being absolutely note and pitch perfect with her singing. They said they couldn't quite believe they were in the same room as her, and they couldn't quite believe that she was an actual human being as well, because she's just so otherworldly. This is a great song. It's called Hate That I Made You Love Me, and it's Ariana Grande, and it's playing at KMFM.

0: Smokers, Halsey, close to KMFM, Kent's radio station. Thanks so much for having us on today. Hope your weekend's going really nicely. This is Gary with you, and being a Sunday morning, because there's lots of top showbiz gossip doing the rounds. Of course, Meghan and Harry are back. One person who's very pleased about that is Reese Whittock, because he is a Prince Harry lookalike. Well, he's got the ginger beard and the ginger hair, and he's got the regimental uniform, but come on now. At a glance, maybe, but if he's making a good living at that, I'm going to start my Brad Pitt lookalike business back up again and see how we go. Another tabloid story today about Top Gear, the TV show, set to return, perhaps, they're saying. And apparently one man they want is Jimmy Carr. That's who they'd like. He likes his cars. And in fact, he did the driving around the track thing in 2004. So it's possible. I do think, though, they're perhaps making a story up. And they've gone, like, who can we get for this car show? Car. How about Jimmy Carr? Jimmy Carr. That'll do. Put it down. If there's a story next week about Alan Carr being on Top Gear, you know what they're up to. Right, Pitbull and Neo, Give Me Everything, and BB Rex's New Religion, ready to play.
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2: You're not working hard. Yeah, right, picture that with a Kodak. Or better yet, go to Times Square, take a picture of me with a Kodak. Took my life from negative to positive, I just want y'all to know that. And tonight, let's enjoy life.

0: life would suck without you. It certainly would. It's KMFM, Kent's radio station, and it's a brilliant afternoon in store for you. And into the evening as well. From 7 o'clock tonight, it's 3 hours. 3 hours of pop anthems. That's Ben Pearce taking care of business from 7. Before that, you've got the brand new Kent Top 40 as well. Jack Burt counting down to a new number one, maybe. Can anyone knock Shakira's Die Die from the top of the charts? We'll find out today. He's on from 4. And then next up, you've got the amazing Claire Lawson, who's ready to go for your Sunday afternoon. Kicking off with music from a lady who's not only in the news because of her big showbiz marriage, but also celebrated her 31st birthday this week. She's on the way, along with music from Benson Boone and David Guetta as well. All next at KMFM.
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2: Traffic and travel.
0: Brent's at the A259, closing both directions because of an accident this morning. So we've got queues between Brenzett and Brooklands. Slow towards the Dartford tunnels, about 20 minutes of crawling traffic at the moment. A21 London Road, Flimwell, heading southbound at the traffic lights at the High Street. That's looking slow as well. Slow traffic on the High Street in Sevenoaks, the A225. Southeastern Trains, they've got buses instead of trains today because of engineering works between Headcorn and Tunbridge, Headcorn and Ashford International, and between Tunbridge and Maidstone. Don't forget, if you see anything while you're out and about, you can give us an update. It's 01227 786 106. 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
0: At midday, Dan Bishner.
10: Two men have been seriously injured following a stabbing in Ramsgate. Police were called to the harbour area shortly after 4:45 this morning. A 21-year-old man has been arrested and remains in custody. The Justice Secretary says plans to restrict the movements of violent and sexual offenders means survivors will no longer have to look over their shoulder. Victims will have a say in setting the boundaries to limit the chances of seeing their attacker on the streets. A Kent teacher says his 300-kilometre charity coastal run has been tough. Kevin Dove is raising money for the Veterans Association and is due to finish at Gravesend Pier today. He says the experience has made him want to take on other challenges.
11: I've tested myself mentally and physically and emotionally as well, and I really am proud of the achievements, and it's going to be a stepping stone to bigger, better things and what I hope could be another future running goal of potentially doing marathons across the world and also potentially running the Land's End to John O'Groats in the future.
10: People living in a part of Sittingbourne are fighting to stop an area of land from potentially being sold to developers. Kent County Council has revealed plans to dispose of the plot it owns on Riddles Road. It's been used by the local community for around 75 years. They're looking at whether it could be given village green status. Work has been approved as a restaurant that stood empty for more than 2 years in Whitstable. The former Longreach Beefeater off Thanetway is set to become Toby Carvery's first branch in the Canterbury district. It's set to welcome customers before the end of the year. Football and the Gillingham boss has dedicated their first point of the season to the injured Kadeem Harris. The wing-back was stretchered off after picking up a knee injury in the second half of their 0-0 draw with Fleetwood. Gareth Ainsworth says it's disappointing after already losing two players to injury in their previous game.
12: Performance-wise, again, I'm the same feeling as after 80 minutes last week. Performance was good enough. That's how you defend your box, you know, and the overhead emotion is concerned now over Kadeem Harris and his injury, because, you know, that was a tough one to see, you know, especially after Liam Gordon and Armani Little last week.
10: That's the latest. Next update's at 1.
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2: Kent weather.
10: A cloudy afternoon across the county with some sunny spells, highs of 24 in Dartford, 21 in Herne Bay.
1: 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Kent weather.
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15: Good afternoon, Sunday lunchtime. Whether it's barbecue or roast, turn the tunes up right now. Benson Boone on the way after this from Dua Lipa.

David Guetta, Kelly Rowland, When Love Takes Over on Kent's radio station. We are KMFM. Happy Sunday, 23rd of August. I'm Claire Lawson. Hello. I think last night was the first night that I actually put my quilt on top of me. It was a bit chilly, wasn't it? Definitely on the turn. Hopefully the warm weather is coming back, I've heard, next week. How's your weekend going so far? Hope you got the GCSE results that you wanted in the week. Hopefully you are celebrating this weekend. If there's someone in particular that you would like to sing and shout about on the show today, I would love you to get in touch. Tell me all about them and I'll give them a big mention on the show. WhatsApp is the perfect way to contact me. Send me a little message. This is the number that you need to store in your phone right now. 01227 786 106. Message me, call me, voice note me, or you can text me 60099 to start your message with KMFM. You do that, I'll play you Kent's biggest hits. Calvin Harris, Rag and Bone Man, Giants on the way after this one from Olivia Rodrigo. This is Drop Dead on Kent's radio station. We are KMFM.

0: Calvin Harris, Rag and Bone Man Giant on KMFM. We are Kent's radio station. I'm Claire Lawson. Hello, here every Sunday between midday and 4 o'clock. Thank you for turning on this afternoon. Listen to this. A woman in the United Arab Emirates has secured a spot in the Guinness World Records by successfully handwriting 150 entirely different legible words onto a single post-it note, a standard size post-it note. 150 words. I actually want to give this a go. I wonder why she suddenly thought, oh, I'm going to see how many words I can get on this post-it note. Anything that you can do that you reckon you could get a Guinness World Record for? I'm curious. Can you beat that? Writing onto a post-it note, 150 words. Get in touch. Tell me. 01227 786 106. Send me a WhatsApp. I'll play you Kent's biggest hits. I've got Beyonce lined up after Bruno Mars. I Just Might next.
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1: Love it. Beyonce's Texas Hold'em on KM, FM. Lots of you getting in touch already this afternoon. Hello to Kayla Thompson from Maidstone. She got her GCSE results, chuffed to bits, and she's off to Mid Kent College. Congratulations. Hopefully you've been celebrating this weekend. You're going to absolutely love it there. Have you got your results as well? Are you celebrating this weekend? Keep your messages coming through. I'll give you a big shout on the show. I'll play you a song as well. Got some good ones coming up. Bobby Brown is on the way. Naughty Boy and Sam Smith, La La La 2. After this one from Joel Corry, this is Lonely.

0: Bobby Brown and Two Can Play That Game on KMFM. It is Sunday in Kent. How's it going? I'm Claire. Fun times in Deal this afternoon. If you're looking for something to do with the family, the Kent Miners Festival is on. It sounds like so much fun. They've got a live steel brass band. They've got vintage cars, vintage buses, classic cars. They've got a bouncy castle and lots of heritage displays as well. I've just been having a nosy online. It looks fantastic. Something for all of the family. It's on until 4 o'clock this afternoon if you're looking for something to do. If you're going to head over there or somewhere else in Kent this afternoon, tell us about it and don't forget to take us with you, okay? Pop us on in the car for some great driving tunes. Somba's on the way. Maroon 5's Moves Like Jagger as well after Little Mix, and Breakup Song is next. Stay there.
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biggest hits are on KMFM right now with Katy Perry, Hot and Cold. Almost 1 o'clock Sunday afternoon, so we need your help with something, okay? Between now and a couple of songs, I just need you to have a little think about someone special, someone who goes above and beyond. We're looking for a hero. More details after Milky Pink, Alex Warren's Ordinary, and the latest news and travel for Kent next.

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20: 30-minute queues approaching the Dartford Tunnel on the M25 anti-clockwise. More queues in Flimwell on the A21 London Road. That's southbound, just coming up to the High Street traffic lights. M2 exit slip coming off at the Taddington roundabout. Coastbound is very slow right now. Tonbridge Wells London Road and St John's Road is also slow from Southborough, heading towards the centre of Tonbridge Wells. The High Street in Sevenoaks is slow, and is the A2 coming both ways over Rochester Bridge between Rochester and Stroud.
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20: At 1 o'clock, Dan Bishner.
3: A man's been arrested after two men were stabbed in Ramsgate. Police were called to the harbour area shortly after 4:45 this morning. The pair were taken to hospital with serious injuries. A 21-year-old remains in custody. A teenage girl has died after being struck by vehicles on the M20 near Aylesford. Police were called to a stretch on the road between junctions 4 and 5 in the early hours of yesterday morning. They say the girl was on the carriageway in the vicinity of a footbridge near Teapot Lane. Local mayors across England will be given the same planning powers as Sir Sadiq Khan has over London. It's hoped the move, which will also include upfront permission so building can start quickly, will boost house building. A Kent teacher who's hoping to complete a 300-kilometre run around the county's coastline today says he couldn't have done it alone. Kevin Dove is due to reach Gravesend Pier later after starting at Camber Sands last month, raising money for the Veterans Association. He says local support has made a real difference.
21: There's been a couple of companies that have helped me out. Run Through UK have supplied me with some of their kit through Run Through Kit, which is great. And a local company, a big thank you to Lookman Civil Engineering. They've actually made a financial contribution towards the expenses for the trip, which has obviously helped me out, which is absolutely fantastic.
3: Pubs and clubs across Gravesham are being encouraged to sign up to a national programme aimed at making nights out safer. The Best Bar None accreditation has been relaunched locally, assessing venues on management, training and customer welfare. King's Sports Bar and TJ's Pub are the first to qualify. And two fast food restaurants are set to open in Ashford next month. A Taco Bell and a KFC will be next door to each other at Waterbrook Park in Sevington.
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3: Football and Gillingham have picked up their first point of the League Two season. The Gills drew 0-0 away at Fleetwood Town, with Ronan Hale hitting the woodwork. Boss Gareth Ainsworth felt they created enough to take all 3 points.
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23: Kent weather.
3: A cloudy afternoon across the county with some sunny spells. Highs of 24 in Sevenoaks, 21 in Deal.
22: 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Kent weather.
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0: Kids from Pink on KMFM. We are Kent's radio station, playing you Kent's biggest hits on this fine Sunday in Kent. I'm Claire Lawson. Hello. Can't believe how quickly the summer holidays are going downhill to autumn, winter, Christmas. And it's nice to plan ahead, isn't it? How about this? Tickets to this year's Panto, Cinderella, at the Orchard Theatre in Dartford, starring the one and only Joe Pasquale. The Orchard Theatre is finally reopening a little bit later on this year. It's got a big season planned as well. Now, to celebrate, we have teamed up with our friends at the theatre to look for a local hero, OK? Now, this could be a parent, maybe a neighbour, or a teacher who just goes above and beyond. Someone special, someone who maybe volunteers in the community. What you need to do right now is nominate them at orchardtheatre.co.uk. That's orchardtheatre.co.uk. Do that before the 25th of September and they could receive an invitation to the ball. So get nominating orchardtheatre.co.uk and lots of luck. I've got the weekend lined up for you after this from the Lost Frequencies.
1: You're just like my favourite song going round and round my head. Like my favourite song going round and round my head. 5 days

0: 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I'm Claire. Hello. Sunday, 23rd of August today. Is it a day of getting back to school ready, maybe? Sad the holidays are coming to an end, but it's a little bit exciting as well, isn't it? I used to absolutely love getting shiny new school shoes. Can you remember? Jumping onto those machines that measured your feet. Do you still have those? I used to absolutely love them. You used to kind of squidge your feet in from the side and then top to bottom, and then it told you what size feet you were. Oh, is that what you're doing today? Are you school shoe shopping? Maybe you're off to get your new pencil case and your new lunch bag. If you are, good luck. Hope it goes well. Hope you get everything that you want. And also, think yourself lucky that you've got over a week left of the holidays, because kids in Scotland, they've come back already. I can't believe it. My friend messaged me, oh yeah, yeah, Joe went back last week. Oh my goodness, that's so early, isn't it? So you can just still relax, chill and enjoy the tunes for a little while longer. I've got Olivia Dean lined up for you after Becky Hill and Better Off Without You next.
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Spice Girls and Who Do You Think You Are on KMFM. Something that you might hear with Ben Pearce on Pop Anthems tonight at 7 o'clock. He's got a great show lined up for you. Make sure you are listening on National Sponge Cake Day today. Is there actually anything better than a Victoria sponge cake with jam and buttercream? I break it in two and lick the cream out. Oh, with the jam. It's so delicious. I could just eat a slice now. And there is definitely nothing worse on the flip side than a coffee and walnut cake. Just wrong. Do you agree? I can hear you screaming yes from here. Right, on the way, more of Kent's biggest hits. Before 2 o'clock, I've got Harry Styles and American Girls alongside Tom Grennan with How Does It Feel? And next up, the K-pop Demon Hunters.

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0: of all time, never get sick of it. 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Almost 2 o'clock in Kent. Cash to spend on toys before you go back to school then, kids. I'll tell you exactly how this could be very, very possible after more of Kent's biggest hits. I've got Miley Cyrus, Midnight Sky on the way. That song from Rosé and Bruno Mars as well. After the latest news and travel for Kent next.
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2: Traffic and travel.
0: 20-minute queues approaching the Dartford Tunnel right now on the M25 anti-clockwise. Flimwell, more queue in traffic southbound on London Road, just coming up to the Hawkhurst Road Junction, the High Street traffic lights in Wingham. Temporary lights slowing things down on the High Street. They're in both directions at Northcourt Road. More lights slowing things down in Ramsgate. They're on Margate Road, both ways at Homely Road. And buses running set of trains on Southeastern. That's between Headcorn and Tonbridge and between Headcorn and Ashford International due to engineering works.
1: 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Kent's Traffic and Travel.
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11: Sky News Centre at 2. A football club in County Durham has paid tribute to a police officer killed in a crash on Teesside yesterday, saying he was looking forward to coaching his own son. PC Matthew Blades and colleague PC Tom Clough died when they were hit by a Volkswagen driving on the wrong side of the A66. Five people in the Passat were also killed, aged between 16 and 23. Graham Watones, a policing commentator.
12: You've got officers also that attended the scene, fire service, ambulance service, all those emergency services will attend to that scene just after it happened. No tents, no covers, etc. Trying to deal with the casualties, trying to save lives. That would have impacted them significantly.
11: Cross Countries cancelled almost all trains because of a power cut. It's affecting a control centre in Birmingham. Serious sexual and violent offenders in England and Wales could be confined to new restriction zones of only a few miles once they leave prison. It's hoped that would stop victims from coming into contact with their attackers. The government say the World First initiative is being launched in October. Our correspondent Barnaby Papadopoulos says it forms part of wider reforms.
13: This all comes within the context of an early release scheme, which has been quite controversial. The government's plan to release some prisoners slightly earlier to ease pressure on prisons. There's a question about whether all these new policies being introduced are in fact going to increase pressure.
11: Russia has quietly withdrawn its ambassador to the UK in an effort to force Britain to reconsider its support for Ukraine. Audrey Kellen left in July after 7 years in the role with no successor appointed. In sport, Newcastle and Liverpool will pay their respects to former player Kevin Keegan ahead of their Premier League opener this afternoon. The former England manager died last month, age 75. And Liam Gallagher has told fans an Oasis return to Glastonbury next year is not happening. In an expletive-filled post on social media, the singer said, "You croc-wearing flag wavers should calm down." That's the latest from the Sky News Centre. I'm AJ Walsh.
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2: Kent weather.
0: Mostly sunny across the county this afternoon. Some scattered cloud and highs of 22 degrees in Dartford and Hythe.
1: 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Kent weather.
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0: Just gone 2 o'clock. Hello, I'm Claire. £200 to spend on toys then, kids. I'll tell you how that's possible after this from Rosé and Bruno Mars.
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Madcon begging on Kent's radio station KM FM, playing your Kent's biggest hits for Sunday the 23rd of August. Congratulations then to the world's oldest living person. She's not only British and she lives in Surrey. Happy birthday to Ethel Caterham, who turned 117 years old on Friday. She celebrated with her family and friends. Do you know what? She drove until she was 97 years old as well. She was one of eight, and most of her siblings lived till they were over 102. I want their genes, please. I'm also curious to know who the oldest person in Kent is. Maybe you know them. If you do, please do get in touch. I want to give them a mention on the radio. 01227 786 106.

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0: Oh, where on earth are the summer holidays disappearing to? You've only got one more week to play Summer Say It Kids. 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We've got a gift card for you worth £200. 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Imagine what you could spend with that in the last week of the summer holidays. Back to school, week after next. But I'm not going to mention that because you could be winning, okay? And we appreciate that. In the holidays, you want to have a nice lie-in, don't you? So Rob and Numi have been very kind. They're playing the game at 9 o'clock, a little bit later. So make sure you are ready to play Summer Say It Kids on KMFM Breakfast tomorrow morning. A £200 Smith's Toys gift card up for grabs just for you next week. Set the alarm. Rob and Numi back on KMFM Breakfast tomorrow morning. It's actually Rob and Becca next week, and they can't wait for you to get in touch to play. Right now, we're going to head back to Kent's biggest hits with Post Malone on the way after Zara Larsson and Midnight Sun next.
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Post Malone and Circles on Kent's radio station, KMFM, Sunday, 23rd of August. I can't believe the football season has started already. Not such a bad result for Gillingham yesterday. They travelled to Fleetwood and they drew. They're back in action at Priestfield this weekend on Saturday. So fingers crossed for a win. Up the Gills. Right, on the way, more of Kent's biggest hits, Calvin and Rihanna's This Is What You Came For, is going to play straight after this one from Chapel Roan. This is Hot To Go on KMFM.

Such a great song. Will Smith, Men in Black on Kent's radio station, KMFM. If you're looking for something to do with the kids this afternoon, Let's Go Fly a Kite is taking place right now at the South Foreland Lighthouse in Dover. It's free and you can watch professional kite flyers doing some amazing demonstrations. I used to love flying kites. What a day for it. There's a nice breeze as well. So if you're looking for something to do, the kids will love looking up into the air and seeing those amazing kites flying above their heads. Right, and if there's anything else in the county that you are heading to this afternoon that you think Claire needs to mention this, get in touch, please do, on this number, WhatsApp me. You can voice note me as well if you like. I love hearing your voice on a Sunday afternoon. 01227 786 106. Tell me all about it and I'll play you Kent's biggest hits. I've got Ray's Where Is My Husband on the way alongside Ollie Mears and Noah Carr next.

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0: 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Almost 3 o'clock in Kent. Back to school / off to uni lists then. My daughter's just purchased something and I'm a little bit jealous. I'll tell you what it is after Teddy Swims and Joel Corry next.
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4: Traffic and travel.
9: Very busy approaching the Dartford Tunnel right now on the M25 anti-clockwise. 20-minute queues on the approach. Temporary lights slowing things down in Wingham right now. They're on the High Street in both directions at the junction with Northcote Road. At Tunbridge Wells, temporary lights on Irridge Road, both ways at Broadmead. And on Southeastern, buses run instead of trains between Headcorn and Tunbridge and between Tunbridge and Maidstone West.
3: 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Kent Traffic and Travel.
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9: At 3 o'clock, AJ Walsh. From the Sky News Centre at 3. Three teenagers are among five people who died when their car was driven the wrong way down the A66 on Teesside, killing two police officers. The VW Passat occupants were aged 16, 17, 18 and 23. PC's Matthew Blades and Tom Clough's patrol vehicle was hit near Middlesbrough. Local MP Anna Turley says the whole community is in shock.
10: The most important thing I think for all of us now is not to speculate on the build up to this or any of the incidents around this. Cleveland Police will be working with the IOPC and we will hear all that in due course, and I think it's really important that today the priority is to allow the families to grieve.
9: A power cut in Birmingham's meant virtually all cross-country trains are cancelled. Some other operators are accepting tickets on their routes. Serious sexual and violent offenders in England and Wales could be confined to new restriction zones once they leave prison. It's hoped that would stop victims from coming into contact with their attackers. Two men aged in their 20s and 50s arrested in connection with the stabbing in County Antrim have been released. The Police Service of Northern Ireland were called to the Glenville Park area of Newton Abbey just before 8:30 yesterday morning. One man's in hospital. In sport, Manchester City's opening Premier League game against Bournemouth isn't going to plan. Live now to Peter Smith at the Etihad.
11: As the away team lead by a goal to nil, this Enzo Maresca's first Premier League game since succeeding Pep Guardiola. And his side at times have been wide open at the back, and Bournemouth exploited those defensive vulnerabilities when Evan Ilson and Rayan paved the way for a first-time finish from an unopposed Tavernier. Half-time, City nil, Bournemouth 1.
9: Aston Villa are making an even worse start at Brighton. They trail 4-0 and have a player sent off. Newcastle take on Liverpool at St James's Park later. And Max Verstappen says he's okay after a heavy crash at his home Dutch Grand Prix. The four-time Formula One world champion went into the barriers on the second lap. That's the latest. I'm AJ Walsh.
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4: Kent weather.
9: Mostly sunny across the county this afternoon. A little bit of scattered cloud. Highs of 22 degrees in Aylesford and Sheerness.
3: 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Kent weather.
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9: 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Hard decision. Whatever you're up to, turn the tunes up. Make us your Sunday afternoon soundtrack. Teddy Swims on the way after this from Joel Corry.
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David Guetta's Baby Don't Hurt Me on Kent's radio station, KMFM. Happy Sunday. How's it going? Did you get your GCSE results in the week? Hopefully you are celebrating this weekend. Big shout out to you if you've been out shopping for back to school bits or maybe off to university bits like my 18-year-old daughter. I think I'm more excited than she is. I've got more lists than what she's got of what she needs to get for her little place that she's going to be living in. Very, very jealous of her latest purchase, though. She didn't only manage to get a pink air fryer in Littles. I'm jealous. I want one. I can't wait to see it. It's going to look fabulous when she heads off to university. If you're doing some shopping, back to school shopping today, good luck. Nothing better than getting that new pencil case to go back to school with, those shiny new shoes as well. Still got a week of the holidays though. Still got some time to relax and enjoy Kent's biggest hits. I've got Magic lined up for you straight after this. Turn it up. It's Boston from Stella Lefty. On a train.

0: Magic and Rude on KMFM. We are Kent's radio station. It is almost 20 past three, Sunday afternoon. Hope you're enjoying the summer holidays. Bank holiday coming up, just a week to go. A lovely long weekend off work. And Sarah Jenkins being in touch. Hi, Claire. Could you mention this on the radio, please? I'm arranging a free Irish cultural day for families over the bank holiday weekend. Sunday, 30th of August. The doors open at midday. It's at the St Mary's Irish Social Club, and that's over in Gillingham. And they've got a great day planned. There's going to be lots and lots going on there. Live music, Irish dancing. She says, whatever your connection is to Ireland, whether you're brushing up on family roots or just curious, there's something for everyone. So if you're looking for something to do, bank holiday Sunday, midday, that's where you need to be. I hope it all goes well. And good luck with the organising, Sarah. And if you're planning something as well for the bank holiday or for the rest of the summer holidays, as just over a week to go, tell me all about it. I can give it a big shout on the show for you between now and 4 o'clock. WhatsApp me. You need to store this number in your phone under KMFM 01227 786 106. You do that, I'll play Kent's biggest hits. Ed Sheeran on the way after another next.
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9: New bit of research that's been released is saying half of women, 50% of women in relationships have a backup man.
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9: 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I kind of...
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Ed Sheeran's Bad Habits on Kent's radio station, KMFM, going out for Carly, listening in the car en route home to Maidstone. She's been for a lovely walk along Folkestone Seafront with her doggy. She said it was absolutely lovely. Make the most of the weather today. Just looked at the forecast in Kent for next week. Don't look. But we have missed rain, haven't we? The grass and the gardens will be very, very happy, put it that way. Harry Styles, late night talking lined up straight after this one from Kylie. 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

and Sean Paul, Cheap Thrills on Kent's radio station, KMFM. Hello to Nikki from Ashford. She went to see The Weeknd up at Wembley during the week. She said it was absolutely amazing. I know it was because my daughters went and they have not stopped talking about it. My 18-year-old took her little sister. And the videos, wow, it just looked absolutely incredible. It really, really did. If you went, hopefully you had a great time. Right, on the way, before 4 o'clock, more of Kent's biggest hits that you need to turn up wherever you are, whatever you're up to. Make us your soundtrack this afternoon. Alex Warren, Fever Dream, is on the way alongside Rita Ora and Dua Lipa's Physical is next. Stay there.

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0: club classic, isn't it? 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You don't know me on Kent's radio station, KMFM, almost 4 o'clock. I'll be back in for Andy tomorrow at 11. Make sure you're listening and stick around right now for the Kent Top 40. Will Shakira hold on to that crown? 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
0: In France, the 267 is partially blocked both ways due to an accident that's happened at Church Lane. M25 anti-clockwise 20-minute queues approaching the Dartford Tunnel right now. In Wingham, temporary lights in place on the High Street both ways at Nought Court Road. And one lane closed for roadworks on Fairmeadow northbound in Maidstone.
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17: Sky News Centre at 4. The police watchdog says a crash on Teesside, which killed two on-duty officers, happened 10 seconds after a chase was stood down. Five people inside the Volkswagen Passat, thought to be using cloned plates, also died when it crossed onto the wrong side of the A66 near Middlesbrough. They hit a separate patrol car carrying PCs Matthew Blades and Tom Clough. Cleveland's police and crime commissioner Matt Stories warned against speculation.
18: Social media can be helpful, it can provide information, but there's also that
6: danger of misinformation, as I've said, and I think what we need to make sure is let's not spread rumours, let's not speculate on what's happened. The IOPC will do their work, the force will do their work, and that will give an official view of what's happened.
17: Cross-country train passengers are being urged to check before they travel, as virtually all services have been cancelled. Some other operators are accepting tickets on their routes. The Justice Secretary says no victim should have to look over their shoulder as exclusion zones for released prisoners are strengthened. Those convicted of serious crimes in England and Wales could be confined to areas of just a few miles. The mother of a British woman shot dead by her father in Texas is urging US prosecutors to reopen the investigation into her death. Lucy Harrison was killed in January last year. Her father, Chris Harrison, claimed his gun went off accidentally. Mayors in England are to get powers to overrule councils on planning decisions. It's already the case in London. In sport, there's been a dramatic finish in Manchester City's opening Premier League game against Bournemouth. Live now to Peter Smith.
18: West City won 2-1. Bournemouth were set for a first ever Etihad Stadium win. They led thanks to Tavernier's first half unopposed finish. But Enzo Maresca's side rallied late on as Gehi headed in a jerky corner to level. And Guardiola snatched to win it in stoppage time following a VAR check. City 2, Bournemouth 1.
17: Aston Villa suffered a 4-0 defeat at Brighton in their first match. That's the latest. I'm AJ Walsh.
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0: The Boy With A Dream, Alex Warren and Fever Dream, a non-mover.
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0: And the week before that as well, Taylor Swift dropped all the way to fourth. Have we finally found the person that can steal a throne from Taylor Swift and then reign? Because currently, she's doing a great job. Can she go for 3 weeks with the official World Cup song? Weeks and weeks and weeks after that thing is actually done and dusted. We'll find out before 7 o'clock tonight. We also must chat about the Empire State Building turning green. Don't get worried, it was meant to turn green. It's not like falling down or anything. A brand new way for us to influence set list at a gig and how we're all returning to using pigeons for communication. Something I'm actually quite fond of. We'll get to that in a bit. Cardi Rae Jepsen at 40.

place last week, and Carly Rae Jepsen, a brand new entry to kick us off. It's called Don't Leave Me on the Dance Floor, and welcome along. I hope you had a lovely weekend right here in Kent. It's been nice and cool and a little bit of rain, and weirdly, I enjoyed the smell of damp. Is that strange to say? I think so, but I think you know what I mean. When I say it as well, just open up the window, you're like, oh, it's rained. Oh, beautiful. Welcome along. We're going to find out during the show who is at number one. Last week, for the second week running, Shakira has taken top spot. But this week, we've got a bit of a country takeover. We've got two re-entries and one brand new track from somebody that we've only just found out about, but already she's like, you know what, they love me, let's just do something different, let's just do something else. Ella Langley is taking a bit of a gamble and slightly changing what she's doing in the music space. And we'll get to that in a couple of songs' time. Right now, though, one of her re-entries at 38, Be Her on the Kent Top 40. She

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0: Do you remember a name from lockdown? A song was absolutely huge in Kent from somebody called Biba Doobie. See, not their real name, but that's their artist name. Called Coffee For Your Head. You had a rapper and a singer. Well, the singer from 2020 and 2021, when she got really big on TikTok, has grown up and changed loads. And the sound is completely different. It was very poppy and fresh and quite new and this brand new thing. She's moved slightly into the rock world. And her brand new track has made its way into the Kent's Top 40. You've shown it some love, so we're going to get it on next after Miles Smith.
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0: I'm Jack with you, welcome along. I have seen this brand new app and I cannot stop thinking about it, because I will accept any excuse and I will find any excuse to not reply to a text. You know, when those certain people text you, you're just like, yeah, no, I cannot be bothered to do that today. In a week, probably not even then. Or certain people that reply way too quick and get like text whiplash. You're like, why are you doing it now? Like within a split second, go away. Well, you can now send a text by a virtual pigeon. And I am so down for this. This sounds like that social breathing space that I think I need. So you buy a pigeon, right? And when you hit send on a text, you send it from where you are, but it has to travel the distance from you to the person you're sending to at the speed that a pigeon would. For example, Dover to Dartford is 1 hour. That's how long it would take a pigeon to get there. So even when you've pressed the send button, you've still got an hour until that person even receives that message. And then you've at least got 2 hours before it gets back to you. There is a bit of realism, and don't hate me for this, because this is my favourite part. The pigeon, the virtual pigeon, could die in transit and you would never know. It's like back in the medieval times where you'd send a carrier pigeon or an owl with a message on it. If it didn't get there, you'd never know. You'd be none the wiser. You'd just assume that it would one day. But I am always looking for a way to end a conversation. Do you know when it reaches that part and you're just like, right, how do we end this now? I don't want to be rude and just ghost them and never reply. I need to find a way to like maybe subtly stop this ongoing text back and forth and back and forth. Well, this way you could ghost them and it's not your fault. Sorry, evidently the pigeon was lost in transit. The virtual pigeon is somewhere in Kent.

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0: And Bieber Doobie Before. That's hard to say. Bieber Doobie Before. Sunset is a new track this week in the chart. I'm Jack, and I have been thinking today, if I was ever going to aim to be a pop star, I think I would aim to be Alex Warren. And this is not, like, taking him down the level. He's not shredded. Tick. He's never really going to be the sexiest man alive, is he? Now, it's a bit mean to him. I think he's a good-looking guy, but he's not going to be on the level of, like, you know, Harry Styles and... Think of somebody else attractive really quick. Can't think of anyone. George Clooney. There you are. Right. He's not that good-looking. He's just an ordinary guy. He's just a normal person making music. And he, look, to be fair to him, he can make songs that make everybody cry. And that in itself is a talent. That's worth more than being shredded and 10 out of 10 sexy. Do you know what I mean? We're going to get him on next. And we also must talk about, if you missed it, because I missed this, why the Empire State Building turned green during the week.
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0: Why? Is the only question I can ask. Why would you turn the Empire State Building green? I mean, for the longest time, I was like, isn't she already green? Got the torch and whatnot. That's not the Empire State Building, is it? No, that's the Lady of Liberty, I believe. I think. Could that be wrong? Probably. Well, look, we're going to put it out there. It's a bold claim. I reckon it's Taylor Swift. Because the official New York landmark account posted what's happening on X, but capitalised the T and the S, obviously Taylor Swift's initials. We're thinking album, but I'm not thinking album like something brand new. She's done four of the six albums as re-records since 2021. Then massive break, done the Era tour, and then what do you do? We were asking that when it was all finished. What are you going to get up to? Like, you know, biggest tour in the world, completed it. Well, the only thing you really can do is finish the work you already started. She's got Reputation to do and her 2006 debut album. One fan apparently said the design was giving snake. I don't know how green. The Empire State Building, green gives snake energy. But apparently, it's been used before for Taylor Swift stuff. In August of 2025, it was turned orange for Life of a Showgirl. It was turned blue in July to mark her wedding to Travis Kelce. It sounds like she's got the lighting guy on speed dial, and she's like, I've got an announcement, quickly, pick a colour, put it up. But, I mean, it all kinds of makes sense, doesn't it?
3: They say the holy water's watered down, and this town's lost its faith. Our colors will fade eventually, so if our time is running out, day after day, we'll make the mundane a masterpiece. Oh my, my, oh my, my love, I take one look at you, you're taking me out.

0: Calvin Harris, Clementine Douglas and Blessings. 29, down one this week on the Kent's Top 40. We're going to get on Ariana Grande. And if you have seen her at the O2 this week, I am very, very jealous. And the guy who I think looks like the penguin from Surf's Up, you know, Big Zeke? Look him up and tell me that he doesn't look anything like Marv Smith.
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0: Another week has come to an end in Kent and we are wondering, who is our most favourite artist? Is it the person that has just lit up the Empire State Building green? Like a calling beacon. Almost like she's Batman. Like, there's something coming. Quick, symbol her. Or is Shakira with Burna Boy going to be number one for the third week running? If you think you know, if you're feeling like you could predict the number one, 01227 786 106 on the WhatsApp. At 28, a man who I do think looks like a surfing penguin. It's Marv Smith and Stay.
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0: 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It's the Kent Top 40. 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
0: Remember I said there was a bit of a country theme to this chart this week? But one of them was maybe slightly different than anticipated. We're talking about Ella Langley, who we are all aware of right now. Completely unbothered by the spotlight. Just cracking on as per usual. But in her mind, I think she started chapter two. Because this new one has got a slight rock edge to it. And look, I wasn't the biggest fan of when Somba said after a couple of songs, I'm going to change everything and do it all brand new, but I'm not going to make the same mistake this time. It's a brand new track called Jaded, and we'll get it on next. It's debut.

0: slight rock edge to it. And I very, very much like that. Ella Langley with Jaded. A brand new entry, and it's very high up at 24 this week on the Kent Top 40.
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0: We're going to get on Lulu in a second. It's her second week in the charts with her brand new track, I'm In Love Again. The person who lit up the Empire State Building and the artist that has confused me all week this week. Apparently playing the Coliseum in London.
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0: 40. Down 10 though to 21. I'm Jack with you. Welcome along. All week I have been wondering, where is this London Colosseum? Like, I'm thinking about the one, like the one in Italy with the Romans and whatnot. Sam Smith is playing it. He's playing an itty bitty one that we have in London. So it's all fine.
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0: Down one for Miles Smith with Nice to Meet You at 39.
2: 38.
0: A re-entry because we love Ella Langley, a track called Be Her.
2: 37.
0: Morgan Wallen, a re-entry as well with Been By Now in Kent.
2: 36.
0: And Miles Smith, Stargazing, is back in the Kent Top 40.
2: 35.
0: Down 19 though for Tame Impala, Dracula.
2: 34.
0: Something brand new for Bieber Doobie called Sun Has Set.
2: 33.
0: Taylor Swift climbing up three with The Fate of Ophelia.
2: 32.
0: Olivia Dean's Man I Need has fallen seven places.
2: 31.
0: Olivia Dean again was So Easy, down by two this week.
2: 30.
0: Alex Warren's Ordinary, Suffering, but at 30.
2: 29.
0: Down one for Calvin Harris and Clementine Douglas's Blessings.
2: 28.
0: Up three for Stay If You Wanna Dance by Miles Smith.
2: 27.
0: At the O2 tonight is Ariana Grande with Petal.
2: 26.
0: Bebe Rexha, Faithless and New Religion climbing eight.
2: 25.
0: Not doing Glass though, but she's in the chart. It's Madonna.
2: 24.
0: Ella Langley's Rock collab. It's called Jaded.
2: 23.
0: Teddy Swims and The Door climbing up one place this week.
2: 22.
0: Hope Alive from Taylor is falling this week. A mighty seven.
2: 21.
0: Down 10 by Lulu. It's I'm In Love Again.
2: Okay.

0: highest climber this week. Nowhere near the top 10, but still, good week in Cairns for Bruno. I just might up 11 above Sam Smith, who is playing the London Coliseum. Not and nothing like the one in Italy. Nothing like it. Cool name, though. I'm Jack, welcome along. We'll do Harry Styles next and talk about the recent change to improve every single gig you are going to go to in the future.
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0: 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I'm Jack with you. I hope you're good. Quick question. Have you ever left a gig a bit upset? Because I'll be honest, when I came back from Coldplay, was it 2 years ago now? A little bit of me was like, it was amazing, but there was a few things missing.
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0: Well, there's a brand new thing in place, and I believe Noel Horan is trialing it. You can suggest your fan favourite tracks before you go. So if you're ever going to go and see him in the next, I think it's a couple of months that he's doing, you can log on to this platform, go through every single album of his, tick your favourite ones, and then select the day that you are going to go and see him live. And then just like that, maybe your favourite track ever that nobody else knows about just appears into the set list. Now, the thing that I need to know about here, because I do have small, slight trust issues, is are they actually going to look at this, or is it just so that we feel included? What I think we need is a cover section, right? Where we can just put anything and everything, and one of the songs gets selected as, like, you know, the one that you walk out to, maybe. We can get Noel to sing, I don't know, George Michael. We can all group together and just comment that for one date somewhere in London. Let's just see how much power we really have, do you know what I mean? I do trust him, but I'd like to know.

Sienna Spyro, Great Expectation, up by 5 this week on the Kent's Top 40. Do you remember the name James Blunt? The man who was like Adele before that we had an Adele. Well, he is back. He has got a lot of Kent love this week. A brand new track from him is on next. KMFM.

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14: 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The top 10 looking pretty stacked. 4 songs till we get there. 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

0: the highest new entry from James Blunt. It's called Taste Like Summer at number 11 on the Kent Top 40. Before we get into the top 10, last week the top three looked like this.
1: Three.
0: Samba was up there twice. First with Home Wrecker. Then My Body Isn't Ready.
1: Last week's number one.

0: Now, last week, Taylor Swift dropped to fifth. We're going to find out where she is next and see how Cat's Eye and Jungle's title charge is going next.
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1: Lots of Colosseum chat today, and I'm thinking about it loads. I don't want Ray to play the England Colosseum, but this in the Italian Colosseum. Room for the orchestra and would be so good, wouldn't it? Be so dramatic. Up two for Ray at seven. And Jungle with a brand new peak with Someday Somewhere at eighth this week in the Kent Top 40, now in sixth. Brand new

0: something's happened, isn't it? Last week, Taylor Swift. Fifth. We've gotten to four. Not heard from her. Is the comeback on? Has Shakira already done her time on the throne? Is it time for somebody else to take reign? We'll find out next.
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0: Samba Mover. I was kind of hoping there would be some Samba Mover. This has peaked only ever in third. Homewrecker. Oh, I really wanted a Samba number one. Really, really, really wanted it. It's not to be this week. It's between last week's number one, Shakira, and this week's contender, who we did kind of write off last week, didn't we? We're like Taylor Swift, done and dusted, down in fifth. But she's lit up the Empire State Building, potentially causing another comeback. We don't know what it is, we can only suspect. Apparently it looks a little bit snaky. So I think people are thinking Reputation, and then comes one of her biggest ever albums. Has it pushed her back to number one, though?
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0: first, she takes over Madison Square Garden for a wedding. Now the Empire State Building.
1: I knew it.
0: All of that, and still not number one. Just want to put it out there. Maybe think of a brand new thing, Taylor Swift. It's all getting a little bit old. Up to second, though. Shakira, still at the top.
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1: 20.
0: Oh Mother, track from Sam Smith and the Two City Chorus.
1: 19.
0: Bruno's just stepped away from Wembley, the Just Might.
1: 18.
0: Down 5 for The Script and the crowd was singing Wonderwall.
1: 17.
0: Harry Styles' American Girls doing well right now, up 5.
1: 16.
0: Falling 8 in Kent is another and 54 Ultra, talk
1: 15.
0: To you.
1: 15.
0: Great Expectations from Sienna Spyro, climbing 5.
1: 14.
0: Hugel and Move Into the Sun, a non-mover in the top 20.
1: 13.
0: Olivia has climbed up 5 with Stupid Song.
1: 12.
0: Ariana Grande doing well in Kent as well with Hate That Made You Love Me.
1: 11.
0: James Blunt is up quite high with a brand new track this week.
1: 10.
0: Zara Larsson's Midnight Sun has climbed 2 places.
1: 9.
0: Falling is Stella Lefty, her track Boston.
1: 8.
0: A brand new peak for Jungle though, Someday

0: It's fallen again, Alex Warren and his Fever Dream.
1: Four.
0: It was second, now fourth. It's Samba, My Body Isn't Ready.
1: Three.
0: Stuck in third is his same track, Homewrecker.
1: Two.
0: Taylor Swift climbing back up to be in second.

0: 3 weeks at number one. Shakira, Burna Boy with Die Die. A non-mover this week in the Kent Top 40. Next week, though, we have a brand new contender. And it's Sunny Federa with powerhouse Becky Hill.
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0: Johnny Federa with Becky Hill. I mean, them two. Dangerous. Dangerous together. Especially in the summer months. The brand new track Would Say Something is a contender for the next week's chart. And I'll see you then. Next Sunday at 4 o'clock, we'll do it all over again. Ben is on anthems next.
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Rihanna and Calvin Harris, We Found Love at KMFM's Pop Anthems. Hi, it's Ben here, and by the looks of things, Rihanna had an amazing weekend, judging by those viral clips, partying away at a Barbados carnival. Meanwhile, this guy apparently just chilling in Marbella. Craig David, oh, I'd love to be chilling in Marbella now, wouldn't you? Saying that, Costa del Kent's winning, isn't it, this summer?

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2: Hi, it's Ben here playing Pop Anthems on the radio station that is giving away a load of cash this summer thanks to Summer Money Drop. Another winner on Friday. And that's it. 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And when I say that's all the money given away, is it? Is it really? Well, you'll have to stay listening next week to find out, as we want more winners. We really do. Right, Remembrance coming up with I'll Be There For You, and Snoop Dogg plays next.
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Remembrance, and I'll Be There For You, or of course, as you know it, the Friends theme tune at KMFM's Pop Anthems. And just before Snoop Dogg, maybe this weekend you took the kids to watch the brand new Paw Patrol movie. Did you hear Snoop Dogg as Dave? He was in that film, wasn't he? I'll tell you what, it was a great film and a random film to see Snoop Dogg in. But was it as random as Kylie Minogue being in Street Fighter alongside Jean-Claude Van Damme? Not quite sure. Let's play you Kylie and Spinning Around.

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1: Hi, it's Ben here playing pop anthems for your Sunday night. Hopefully you've had a lovely weekend. Do you know what? This weekend for me was bliss, but I've just had the week off, so it was always that, I'm going back to work on Monday. I'm lucky, I love my job, but if you've been stacked this summer, working, looking after the kids, I know how you feel. I know how tomorrow must feel for you, because you're back at it. You know what Monday morning and the inbox is going to serve up. 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I've got more Pop Anthems on the way too, from the likes of Take That, One Direction and Wayne Wonder playing next.
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and Lulu. That is Relight My Fire on at KMFM. Hi, it's Ben here with Pop Anthems. And now that the stadium tour's over for Take That, we're just waiting, aren't we? We're waiting for that 10th studio album, which is promised to be a big one. It should be out before the end of the year. Fingers crossed. Right, coming up, One Direction and now Pink

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2: Hi, it's Ben hanging out on the radio station that's home to KMFM Breakfast with Rob and Noomi. Hey, tomorrow morning after 8 a.m, you've got a chance to play Say It, and there is not long left now until that £1,000 is claimed. Just over a week. So if you would like to win a grand to pay for the summer, be listening, give the game a go after 8 o'clock tomorrow morning. And it is also the final week of Summer Say It Kids, where your young one can pick up a £200 Smith's toy gift card. But they have to be listening and they must be ready to play after 9 o'clock tomorrow morning. Good luck. Right, we're back on with the Pop Anthems next.
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Jesse J, and that is Domino on Kent's KMFM. We are playing the nostalgic playlist for your Sunday night. It's all about those big 90s and noughties tunes on pop anthems. Hi, I'm Ben Pierce, and I'm going to make a statement now. You'll either agree or you'll totally disagree. We're doing too many things with Biscoff. It's almost like the pistachio craze at the moment. We don't need pistachios in certain foods, do we? Now, the next collab for those Lotus biscuits is a Biscoff Toblerone. They're going to be releasing a limited range of diamond truffles soon in supermarkets across Kent. I'm just not sure about taking the Toblerone and doing stuff to it. For me, you just about get away with the chocolate orange Toblerone. I'm just saying, you just about get away with it because it's Christmas. That's when we digest most of the Toblerones in Kent. Chocolate orange, yeah, at Christmas it sort of works. But a Biscoff version, I'm not so sure. Right, let's do No Mercy.

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Girls Aloud, and that is Sound of the Underground on KMFM's Pop Anthems. We're all about those nostalgic hits to wind up your weekend. And this next song, I've got to be honest, I first heard it when I was around my cousin's house and we were sort of playing with some toys, but also we were partly watching Sabrina the Teenage Witch. She was obsessed. And this song came on and I just always remember that moment. It's one of those moments that will forever stay with me alongside the song. And I was looking online earlier, I found out Sabrina the Teenage Witch this year is its 30th anniversary. 30 years was when it first aired. Jennifer Page, and this is Crush on KMFM.

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2: Hi, it's Ben here, and I'm playing Pop Anthems to wind up your weekend. Do you know what? I was just thinking, Daniel Bedingfield, what on earth is he getting up to nowadays? I remember seeing on Instagram, it must have been 2 or 3 months ago, him popping up at a Fred Again show in New York to perform the song I'm about to play you, which just had my mind going in override. Could you imagine the internet would break if before the end of this month we get a Daniel and Fred Again collab? Wouldn't that be brilliant? Oh, it's not going to happen, but still, we could all manifest it. We'll get on Gotta Get Through This next.
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Westlife on at KMFM's Pop Anthems across Kent. And this weekend, have you had a chance to watch any of the new movies on Netflix? I have to recommend Kevin Hart's 72 Hours. That was good fun to watch. And I've also seen Office Romance. It's a new film on with J-Lo. It wasn't my choice. I was sort of forced into it. But I found out the guy that directed Mamma Mia, Here We Go Again, directed that film as well. And it's good. It's good. It's really upbeat. It's really quick. And it's quite funny in places as well. It's a proper rom-com. Let's play you, Jay.

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1: We are speeding through the show tonight, playing you the biggest nostalgic hits across Kent on Pop Anthems. Hi, it's Ben here, and I've got another hour of massive tunes to come as we reshuffle the playlist. You'll hear from Spice Girls, you'll hear from Kelly Clarkson, Blue, Pussycat Dolls, and so many more massive artists next.
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I know he's already got a world record, but I've got a few more ideas on things that he could do to break the internet. I'll play you Pitbull in a minute. I've got NSYNC on the way as well. And Mariah Carey for your Sunday night. Hi, it's Ben here playing Pop Anthems. KMF.

0: Gents, KMFM. Hi, it's Ben hanging out on your Sunday night, playing the biggest 90s and noughties tunes. And I've got a bit too much time on my hands at the moment, so I was having to think about the next world record that Pitbull could break. You know, he'd done the most bald caps in one place. Most people wearing bald caps in one place at Hyde Park a couple of weeks ago. Well, what about these recently set random records that he could take on? Fastest time to blow a stamp, 10 metres. Someone set that at 13.98 seconds. Most kisses in 30 seconds, 146 is the record. And finally, maybe this one he's got to wait a little while to do. The oldest wing walker on a flying biplane, 97-year-old Betty, set that record recently. And you may have seen the video that went viral. She is so cute. I don't think we'll be seeing Pitbull wing walk anytime soon, do you?
1: It's Mr. 305 checking in for the remix. You know they had that 75 Street Brazil. Well, this year's gonna be called Gaiocho. Que hola, gata, que hola, omega. And this is how we gonna do it. Dale!

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1: Hi, it's Ben playing pop anthems across Kent on the radio station that's home to KMFM Breakfast. Tomorrow morning, giving your young one the chance to make a massive memory this summer. And not only will they get on the radio to play Summer Say It Kids after 9 a.m, but if they're top of the leaderboard on Friday, they'll win a £200 Smith's toy voucher. And if your young ones are anything like my daughter Myla, £200, yeah, that could go a very long way, and that could be a day out for you at Smith's Toy Store before the summer's out. Be listening to KMFM Breakfast, because next week it's their last chance to win, and they can win after 9 a.m. Right, back to the boy bands with Five after Kelly Clarkson next.
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And something I heard last week on KMFM Breakfast, McDonald's giving couples a chance to personalise McDonald's sauce pots for their weddings. And they're calling them wedding flavours. I wish I could turn back time 3 years, do my wedding again and give away curry sauces. I love a curry sauce. I don't think it would have gone down too well with the beef bourguignon though. Right, we're playing Coolio and this is

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Blue, and That Is All Rise on a Kent's KMFM. And do you have the tickets to see them over the next couple of months? Their 25th anniversary world tour stops across Asia and Europe. Plus, they're at a load of summer shows as well before the end of August. 25 years of Blue. And they've got 911 supporting them on loads of UK venue dates too. It's going to be a real nostalgic night out. I'll tell you what, those Blue boys, not an issue with ticket sales. Fortunately, these ladies finding it a little bit more difficult. They've had to cancel loads of shows, but do not worry. If you do have tickets to see Pussycat Dolls in the UK, you are not going to be disappointed. So just wait until that moment when you're living your best life to this.

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2: Ah, the show has flown by today. Thank you for being there. That is Pop Anthems done. Your nostalgic playlist back tomorrow morning from 10 a.m. for a whole hour. And I am back on your radio getting you home across Kent from 4 o'clock tomorrow evening. Hopefully you can join me. And it's the final week of Five in Time as well. I'll be giving away £500 next week after 5:30. I'll speak to you tomorrow afternoon, yeah? On the way next, we're back to Kent's Biggest Hits after your news headlines next.
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9: From the Sky News Centre at 10. Forever loved, forever missed, forever our superhero. That's how PC Matthew Blades has been remembered in a tribute from his wife. He died alongside PC Tom Clough when their patrol car was hit by a Volkswagen on the wrong side of the A66 near Middlesbrough. 5 males, aged between 17 and 23, who were also travelling in the Passat, were killed. Our North of England correspondent Tom Parmenter summarises the police watchdog's early findings.
10: The independent investigators have revealed that the Volkswagen Passat had cloned number plates. That's why they were alerted to it. Multiple police teams pursued it for 7 minutes through the streets of Middlesbrough.
9: Cross Country says it expects to run a full service tomorrow after a power cut resulted in almost all trains being cancelled today. Passengers are being asked to check before they travel. Two men aged in their 20s and 50s arrested in connection with a stabbing in County Antrim have been released. It happened in Newton Abbey just before 8:30 yesterday morning. A British energy site was reportedly attacked by Iranian hackers and shut down for 4 days last month. In a statement, the government insists there was no risk to the UK's energy system, which it's described as highly resilient. The England and Wales Cricket Board are investigating after footage showed Brydon Carse in handcuffs outside a nightclub in Derby last night. It's understood the Durham fast bowler was briefly detained by police, but not arrested. In sport, Liverpool rescued a point with a very late penalty as they drew their Premier League opener 2-2 at Newcastle. New boss Andoni Iraola feels it was a fair outcome.
11: It's not the result you wanted before the game, but obviously finishing scoring in the last minute, it gives you a better taste probably. I don't think we deserve to lose.
9: Manchester City began life under Enzo Maresca with a 2-1 win against Bournemouth thanks to an injury time goal. Brighton thrashed Aston Villa 4-0 in their first game, but Villa were reduced to 10 men. That's the latest. I'm Connor Sefton.
1: getting you back to the music, the

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1: 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But wait a minute, isn't this...
0: Yeah, yes it is.
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0: Well, baby, I went down and got it for you.
1: Aw, you shouldn't have.

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12: From the Sky News Centre at 11. More than £200,000 has been raised for the families of the two officers killed in a crash on Teesside. Matthew Blades and Tom Clough died when their patrol car was hit by a Volkswagen on the wrong side of the A66 near Middlesbrough. Its five occupants, aged between 17 and 23, also died. Mourners are laying flowers at the scene.
13: God bless all the families, honestly.
14: No one deserves to not come home. I'm a reservist. I've never seen anything extreme, but all of us who put our names on these lines, we're willing to do things like this. No one should have to, but we do.
12: Two young women have been arrested on suspicion of causing a serious injury to a child in Rochdale. The women, aged 19 and 20, were arrested at a property in Blackburn earlier today. The child reportedly fell from a first-floor window and remains in a serious condition. A 34-year-old man's been arrested on suspicion of murder following a house fire in West London. A woman, aged 48, died in hospital after the blaze in Hounslow in the early hours of Wednesday morning. The six Nordic football associations have announced they have lost confidence in Gianni Infantino. Meanwhile, the head of football in the Caribbean and North and Central America says it's for Infantino to decide if he should resign as FIFA president.
15: That's his decision. It's not my decision. Those are individual decisions. My view is, you know what, listen, we have to follow a proper governance process, and I have to respect my colleagues with that. And listen, I think once we follow that, then those decisions can be made by individuals.
12: CONCACAF's Victor Montagliani says he asked him to stay away from a youth tournament in the Dominican Republic as a courtesy. It's over a botched effort to sell off stakes in the World Cup to private investors. Liverpool scored a 99th-minute penalty to draw 2-2 at Newcastle in the Premier League. Manchester City secured a late 2-1 win in their opener with Bournemouth, and Brighton thrashed Aston Villa 4-0. That's the latest from Sky News. I'm Connor Sefton.

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0: 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You all right there, love?
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13: Sky News Centre at midnight. Two police officers who were killed in a crash on Teesside on Saturday are being remembered as heroes and role models. Matthew Blades and Tom Clough were hit by a Volkswagen Passat, which had been pursued by police before it crossed into the incoming lane of the A66. Its five occupants, aged between 17 and 23, also died. Graham Wettens, a police commentator.
14: Pursuit only lasted a few minutes, but as soon as the Passat turned onto the wrong side of the dual carriageway, the pursuit side of it was aborted, was terminated. The police vehicle then moved on to the right side of the road. So it's entirely possible that police vehicle actually witnessed or came across the collision.
13: Andy Burnham will visit Kyiv later as he makes his first foreign trip as Prime Minister. The government's given defence company MBDA permission to share secret information about UK-made parts of a missile that Ukraine plans to assemble itself. Reform UK says it would prioritise British-born young workers for social housing. Nigel Farage claims his party would also bump veterans and married couples with children to the front of the queue. Shelters called it a blatant distraction from the real cause of homelessness. Hidden school costs are estimated to cost families an extra £15,000 from reception to GCSEs. Nationwide's research says parents are spending six times more on clubs than school trips. In sport, Manchester City secured a dramatic 2-1 win against Bournemouth in their opening match of the Premier League season. They came back from a goal down to hand new boss Enzo Maresca his first 3 points. The Italian says his side are still finding their feet.
15: We visualise things and then we see if they work. But at the same time, you need to win games, so it's not easy. And today, I think we have been also lucky.
13: Aston Villa suffered a 4-0 defeat at Brighton. Liverpool scored very late to draw 2-2 at Newcastle. And Formula One's Dutch Grand Prix was won by Britain's Lando Norris. It's the McLaren driver's second consecutive victory. Kimi Antonelli was second. That's the latest. I'm Connor Sefton.
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